But the song that put him and his band on the map, that's Steve Earle and Guitar Town, from the album of the same name. That was released way back in 1986. And since then, he's released 21 albums. Yeah. Quite a feat. And actually, he was inducted to the Nashville Songwriters Hall of Fame in 2020 and became a member of the Grand Ole Opry, I should say, in 2025. Good on you, buddy. Good on you. Great music. Pick up a copy of that particular album. It really is good. And the one that I had in, on vinyl, of course, was Copperhead Road. We'll play that in another episode. All the rest is just fantasy. This is Aldenova. Enjoy.

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Here's one now.

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come from the What to Do Tomorrow file, we have Clinton Raceway. It's opening day. The gates open at 12 o'clock post time, 1:30. You can kick off your summer with some live horse harness racing and fundraiser for the Central Huron Secondary School. They'll have trackside barbecue, a bake sale, some basket auction, and a 50-50 draw as well. Now, also featured will be a Drive to Win virtual reality experience. It will be on site, and it'll offer race fans the chance to experience what it's like to drive a horse race, you know, with a sulky and all. And there's no license required because it's virtual reality, of course. And of course, you can enter win some great prizes there, right there on site. There's details to enjoy, and you can enter those contests. And also, there's something here. It's called the Lucky Seven. If the seven horse wins in the seventh race, you can win $100. If it doesn't, well, the pot grows by $100 for the next week. And it's, of course, free parking and admission, and all ages are welcome. And that's over at the Clinton Raceway opening day. Should be a lot of fun. Check it out.

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0: Shoreline Classics weather, clear this evening, low of plus 5. Sunny tomorrow morning, high of 21. Clear tomorrow evening, low of 8. Sunny Monday, high of 19. For your long-range weather forecast, visit shorelineclassicsfm.com.
1: From early mornings in the fields to late nights in the barn, we're growing the perfect mix of classic hits, 70s, 80s, 90s, and 2000s. Shoreline Classics, the soundtrack to getting it done.

Now, this next track was released back in, back in the Stone Age, back in 1965 in March, and it was recorded by the Yardbirds. Now, they released it, and it was the first top 10 hit in UK, Canada, and US. The song was, the departure from the group's blues roots in favor of more commercial pop sound. And as a result, guitarist Eric Clapton disapproved of that change, and he left the group. The other couple of guitarists that you'll know from the Yardbirds, of course, is Jeff Beck, who was there from 63 to 66 along with Eric Clapton. But also after 66 was Jimmy Page. Later, he was on Led Zeppelin. You know that.

time old classic from Boston, More Than a Feeling, released on their self-titled debut album back in 1976, and went on to some big things, sold a lot of records, a lot of albums, actually, and also sold the 45s. On the flip side was Smokin'. That was another really good jam, and it got a little bit of airplay, and it did get some traction, and of course, the album itself really, really did well. Now, this next song was originally released by The Vapors back in 1980. And it was turning Japanese. Now, No Use for a Name is re-releasing it, or had released it, re-released it back in 97. And it's turning Japanese. I really think so.

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1: From disco to grunge, from power ballads to early 2000s anthems. 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

Now, from the What to Do on Sunday file, here on Hospice is having an afternoon tea between 12 p.m. and 4:15, and it's at the Huron Hospice Bender House. That's over at 37857 Huron Road. It's just outside of Clinton, and you can join them and have an assortment of teas, scones, sandwiches, and baked goods. 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And you can tour the beautiful hospice gardens while you socialize with friends and family. 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Some really cool things, I'm sure. And there are three seatings available between 12 and 1:15, 1:30 and 2:45, and 3 p.m. and 4:15 p.m. So be sure to check out huronhospice.ca. Let me try that again. huronhospice.ca. And, they can have a really nice time with friends and family and have some great goodies and sandwiches and tour the particular facility. It's a wonderful thing, and the type of work that they're doing there is really worthwhile. So check them out, huronhospice.ca.

Webster from the Shoreline Classic with me, Rockin' Rig D. This is the Vinyl Vibes that we're all enjoying tonight. Some of the greatest music ever written, and we're actually getting to play some of it. Speaking of songwriters, or their songs that have been written, this next tune was actually written by a fellow named J.J. Cale. Most people wouldn't recognize J.J. Cale at all, as he was a recording artist, but he didn't hit really, really big, but his music did. And part of the reason was because Eric Clapton got a hold of a couple of songs, and this next song, you'll know it right off the bat, but it was written by J.J. Cale and released by J.J. back in 1966. Clapton picked it up. He released it in 1970. Now, J.J. Cale went on to say, "I didn't really change my life that Clapton released his music. It was good for my ego, and I have to thank him for boosting my bank balance." Right on, J.J. I'm glad you got paid for the work that you've done, because it was some really great, great music. This next song, of course, is After Midnight, released in 1970 by Eric Clapton. Enjoy.

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0: Shoreline Classics weather, clear this evening, low of plus 5. Sunny tomorrow morning, high of 21. Clear tomorrow evening, low of 8. Sunny Monday, high of 19. For your long-range weather forecast, visit shorelineclassicsfm.com.
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next song is a self-titled track for the from the album of the same name, and it is a bit of a tragic type of music, as it had the original band members, the original lineup from the very beginnings in the early 60s, right up until that point. And well, the drummer passed away, and it he passed away 3 weeks after this particular song and album was released. I personally didn't have this particular album because I had three friends who bought the record, and I thought, well, I can do without it. I could probably get a mixtape made up from it, and I did. So I sort of regret not buying it because, like I said, the drummer died 3 weeks later. The drummer, Keith Moon, and the name of the band, The Who, the name of this particular song and album, Who Are You?

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This next track is actually penned originally by Jimi Hendrix. He wrote it after a dream about his mother, which he felt he might foreshadow her death, and perhaps even his own. And his girlfriend, Katharina, believed the song was about her, and she was present at a jam session where Hendrix may have first conceived the song. And it was recorded for Hendrix's planned fourth album just months before his death. It appeared on the posthumous Cry of Love in 1971. This is the Jeff Healey Band, and Angel, enjoy.

0: 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What's the cool jam?
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3: All day long. All day long. All day long. All day long.

Who else but the Guess Who would be running back to Saskatoon? This is Vinyl Vibes. I'm Rockin' Rick D, and I'm enjoying myself with you. Just having a poking little fun in Saskatoon, folks. I've never been, so I really shouldn't criticize the place. Anyway, I'm sure there's some fine folks there, and they're all Canadians, eh? So that's all good. Anyway, we got Creedence Clearwater Revival and Suzy Q. Enjoy.

0: From the album, The Ghost of the Machine, The Ghost of the Police, and Spirits in the Material World. Now on to a great Canadian band from way back in 1983. This is Platinum Blonde. Take it away, madam.
1: 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Then we'll begin.

0: Shoreline Classics weather. Clear this evening, low of plus 5. Sunny tomorrow morning, high of 21. Clear tomorrow evening, low of 8. Sunny Monday, high of 19. For your long-range weather forecast, visit shorelineclassicsfm.com.
1: More classics from the Shoreline.

Third of a Dead Band, Santa Monica. That was released way back in 2005. Yeah, it's over 20 years. Seems like last week that that particular album was released, and I heard that particular song for the first time. Yeah, 21 years. Wow. Time flies when you're having fun. Having fun is listening to Dark Side of the Moon. Side 2, track 1. This is Pink Floyd. Money.

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2: Well, it's been a real pleasure being in the chair tonight. I want to thank you for joining me. If you wanted to get in touch, please get in touch with the radio station and tell them how much you like my show. If you don't like my show, you can visit me on LinkedIn, Rockin' Rick D. That's R-O-C-K-I-N-R-I-C-K-D, Rockin' Rick D. That's on LinkedIn. Love to hear from you, especially if you're being negative. And then I could just block you and be done with it. No, I'm teasing. Give me your input. I really would appreciate it. If there's something that you'd like to hear, please reach out. I'll be delighted to consider it. Because after all, this is all about you and the music, too. That's what it's about. And I want to thank you for joining me this evening and taking it out. We'll be Stevie Wonder and Superstition. Good Lord willing, we'll see you in a week's time. And ciao for now.

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0: Shoreline Classics weather, clear this evening, low of plus 5. Sunny tomorrow morning, high of 21. Clear tomorrow evening, low of 8. Sunny Monday, high of 19. For your long-range weather forecast, visit shorelineclassicsfm.com.
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0: Shoreline Classics weather. Clear this evening, low of plus 5. Sunny tomorrow morning, high of 21. Clear tomorrow evening, low of 8. Sunny Monday, high of 19. For your long-range weather forecast, visit shorelineclassicsfm.com.
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0: Shoreline Classics weather. Sunny this morning, high of 18, UV index 8 or very high. Clear this evening, low of 8. Sunny tomorrow morning, high of 19. Clear tomorrow evening, low of 8. Sunny Tuesday, high of 21. For your long-range weather forecast, visit ShorelineClassicsFM.com.
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0: Shoreline Classics weather. Sunny this morning, high of 18, UV index 8 or very high. Clear this evening, low of 8. Sunny tomorrow morning, high of 19. Clear tomorrow evening, low of 8. Sunny Tuesday, high of 21. For your long-range weather forecast, visit ShorelineClassicsFM.com.
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0: Shoreline Classics weather. Sunny this morning, high of 18, UV index 8 or very high. Clear this evening, low of 8. Sunny tomorrow morning, high of 19. Clear tomorrow evening, low of 8. Sunny Tuesday, high of 21. For your long-range weather forecast, visit shorelineclassicsfm.com.
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0: Shoreline Classics weather. Sunny this morning, high of 18, UV index 8 or very high. Clear this evening, low of 8. Sunny tomorrow morning, high of 19. Clear tomorrow evening, low of 8. Sunny Tuesday, high of 21. For your long-range weather forecast, visit shorelineclassicsfm.com.
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0: Shoreline Classics weather. Sunny this morning, high of 18, UV index 8 or very high. Clear this evening, low of 8. Sunny tomorrow morning, high of 19. Clear tomorrow evening, low of 8. Sunny Tuesday, high of 21. For your long-range weather forecast, visit shorelineclassicsfm.com.
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0: Bruce Power is undergoing a federal integrated impact assessment to explore building up to 4,800 megawatts of new nuclear generation capacity at the Bruce Power site, a project referred to as Bruce C. Learn more about the Bruce C project in person at one of 8 community information sessions being held between now till June 8th across Gray, Bruce, and Huron counties. 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
1: 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All day long. 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
3: 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Sunny this morning, high of 18, UV index 8 or very high. Clear this evening, low of 8. Sunny tomorrow morning, high of 19. Clear tomorrow evening, low of 8. Sunny Tuesday, high of 21. For your long-range weather forecast, visit shorelineclassicsfm.com.
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2: Shoreline Classics weather. Sunny this morning, high of 18, UV index 8 or very high. Clear this evening, low of 8. Sunny tomorrow morning, high of 19. Clear tomorrow evening, low of 8. Sunny Tuesday, high of 21. For your long-range weather forecast, visit ShorelineClassicsFM.com.
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Shoreline Classics weather. Sunny this morning, high of 18, UV index 8 or very high. Clear this evening, low of 8. Sunny tomorrow morning, high of 19. Clear tomorrow evening, low of 8. Sunny Tuesday, high of 21. For your long-range weather forecast, visit ShorelineClassicsFM.com. 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
1: Hey, I hate to break it to you, but the 2000s are classic now. Yeah, do the math. That means your favorite jams now belong in the classics bin.
0: Feeling ancient yet? 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

0: Wrapping up with Aerosmith and Dude Looks Like a Lady, a song that was released in 1987 and talks about a man who was mistaken for a woman. It was written by Steven Tyler, lead guitarist Joe Perry, and songwriter Desmond Child.
1: I had gone to write with Aerosmith for the very first time, and they had been at a bar a few days before, and Vince Neil was at the bar, and Steven Tyler were starting to poke fun and started saying, "Oh, that dude looks like a lady." Inadvertently, we wrote a song about Vince Neil.
0: Vince Neil of Motley Crue, mistaken for a woman with long blonde hair. We've got more Aerosmith coming up. Don't go away.
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0: Shoreline Classics weather. Sunny this morning, high of 18, UV index 8 or very high. Clear this evening, low of 8. Sunny tomorrow morning, high of 19. Clear tomorrow evening, low of 8. Sunny Tuesday, high of 21. For your long-range weather forecast, visit shorelineclassicsfm.com.
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0: Reiner, who spent her summers in Forest, Ontario. 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
1: Mommy.

0: Shoreline Classics weather. Sunny this morning, high of 18, UV index 8 or very high. Clear this evening, low of 8. Sunny tomorrow morning, high of 19. Clear tomorrow evening, low of 8. Sunny Tuesday, high of 21. For your long-range weather forecast, visit shorelineclassicsfm.com.
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0: Acoustic Sunday and music from Toby Keith. A song that has a story attached to it, courtesy of Clint Eastwood. Toby talks about how that song came about in one of his last interviews.
1: I go way back when I was a child. My mom said your brother and sister would watch cartoons and you'd sit cross-legged in the floor and watch Rawhide. So I go way back with being a fan of Clint. And we were playing golf, and somebody said his birthday was Monday, and this was a Saturday. And I said, what are you going to do to celebrate your birthday, Clint? He said, I'm going to go shoot a movie called The Mule in Georgia. And I said, what keeps you going? And he said, I just try to be productive every day and don't let that old man in. And it just hit me like a ton of bricks, I said. And being a songwriter, I was like, wow, what an idea.
0: Toby took to writing this song and actually sent the first version to Clint Eastwood as a thank you. And Clint said he wanted to put it in the ending of the movie, The Mule. Well, the song didn't really catch on at first. It wasn't until the 2023 People's Choice Awards, where Toby came out on stage after losing a lot of weight and performed the song. It hit the entire audience and the world by storm and became a hit for Toby Keith. Born July 8, 1961, accomplishing 61 singles on the Billboard charts, including 20 number one hits. Born in Clinton, Oklahoma. We remember him this week on our Acoustic Sunday.
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0: That's Toby Keith, remembering him this weekend on our Acoustic Sunday. He had sat down with his home TV station in the final months of his life and reflected a little bit of his past. A TV station that he actually recorded their jingle for back in the 1990s. And when he was asked how he navigates through the dark hallways of fighting cancer, Toby said this.
1: Faith. Yeah, you have to have your faith. It's, thank God that I got it too, but it's in my DNA. I don't ever remember waking up one day and going, oh, that's how all this got here. It's like as far back as I can remember. I was born with faith, but it's always carried me through the darkest parts. But he's always there, the Almighty's up being Almighty. He's been riding shotgun, and a lot of people aren't as blessed as I am. This ailment is devastating. Sometimes you go and find out you have it. Usually by the time you find out you have it, you know, by the time symptoms show up, it's usually too late. You take it a day at a time. It's a roller coaster, and you really have to captain your own ship. You gotta get as much information as you can, and we could go on for hours about it, but it's you really have to captain your own ship, and you have to lean on your faith.
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2: Shoreline Classics weather. Sunny this morning, high of 18, UV index 8 or very high. Clear this evening, low of 8. Sunny tomorrow morning, high of 19. Clear tomorrow evening, low of 8. Sunny Tuesday, high of 21. For your long-range weather forecast, visit ShorelineClassicsFM.com.
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0: This week on Acoustic Sunday, we remember Toby Keith. He sat down with Dan Rather a few years ago, and Dan asked some poignant questions. One of them being how he's kept his marriage so strong.
1: It wasn't up to me. It was strictly up to her. She just was strong. She's been out here on the road with us for the last 4 or 5 years now. She's come when she could. She raised great babies, and we had a wonderful, we got wonderful children. They're all three. My son's getting ready to be a senior in college. He's the baby, so he's the last of my tribe. And she enjoys coming and hanging out. I've got some really close friends of mine that are singers. Some of my favorite nights are like when me and Sammy Hagar and a couple more and their wives are all out. We're all jamming, having fun in Mexico, and everybody's standing around your family and everybody's partying. You can't get that perfect thing to work unless everybody's sold in from the start. You know, there's going to be highs and lows, but at the end of the day, you're either supposed to be together or you're not.
0: Toby Keith talking about his family. More of Toby's great songs coming up on our Acoustic Sunday.
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0: Shoreline Classics weather. Sunny this morning, high of 18, UV index 8 or very high. Clear this evening, low of 8. Sunny tomorrow morning, high of 19. Clear tomorrow evening, low of 8. Sunny Tuesday, high of 21. For your long-range weather forecast, visit shorelineclassicsfm.com.
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0: It's Tim Ryan and Bob Yeomans. You know them better as Jackson Hawk, the Canadian rock band from Sault Ste. Marie, Ontario. Originally performed as the band The Amen and later changed their name in 1976 and performed as Jackson Hawk. Their first single was a double-sided hit featuring the original You Can't Dance, which later was recorded by England Dan and John Ford Coley, which became a hit for them. Their version of Van Morrison's Into the Mystic also helped the band gain recognition on radio. Later, Tim Ryan developed a solo career and was nominated for a Juno Award as the most promising male vocalist of the year. Tim sadly died in Toronto in June of 2016 at the age of 67 following heart surgery, and Bob Yeomans died in Sault Ste. Marie in January of 2022. They are Jackson Hawk. More on our Acoustic Sunday. Don't go away.
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0: Shoreline Classics weather. Sunny this morning, high of 18, UV index 8 or very high. Clear this evening, low of 8. Sunny tomorrow morning, high of 19. Clear tomorrow evening, low of 8. Sunny Tuesday, high of 21. For your long-range weather forecast, visit ShorelineClassicsFM.com.
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5: 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All right.

0: wrapping up there with Joan Jett, who says rock and roll is not dead.
1: Well, it could be dead to the radio. It could be dead to a degree commercially. It'll never be dead. As long as there are guitars and amps that you can plug in, I'm telling you, you won't ever get the same feeling from a drum machine that you're going to get from sitting behind the drums. Or playing a guitar on the keyboards is not the same thing as feeling the wood vibrate through your body. It's a completely different feeling. And I think, yeah, you know, it's things cycle. It could cycle back, and it may not.
0: Joan Jett, passionate about rock and roll, and we've got more of her coming up in just a little bit, and how it got started for Joan on our Acoustic Sunday. Don't go away. 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
2: Shoreline Classics weather. Sunny this morning, high of 18, UV index 8 or very high. Clear this evening, low of 8. Sunny tomorrow morning, high of 19. Clear tomorrow evening, low of 8. Sunny Tuesday, high of 21. For your long-range weather forecast, visit ShorelineClassicsFM.com.
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1: Shoreline Classics weather. Clear this evening, low of 8. Sunny tomorrow morning, high of 19. Clear tomorrow evening, low of 8. Sunny Tuesday, high of 21. For your long-range weather forecast, visit ShorelineClassicsFM.com.
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0: Bruce Power is undergoing a federal integrated impact assessment to explore building up to 4,800 megawatts of new nuclear generation capacity at the Bruce Power site, a project referred to as Bruce C. Learn more about the Bruce C project in person at one of 8 community information sessions being held between now till June 8th across Gray, Bruce, and Huron counties. 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
2: Shoreline Classics weather, clear this evening, low of 8. Sunny tomorrow morning, high of 19. Clear tomorrow evening, low of 8. Sunny Tuesday, high of 21. For your long-range weather forecast, visit shorelineclassicsfm.com.
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2: Shoreline Classics weather, clear this evening, low of 8. Sunny tomorrow morning, high of 19. Clear tomorrow evening, low of 8. Sunny Tuesday, high of 21. For your long-range weather forecast, visit shorelineclassicsfm.com.
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1: 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Some men you just can't reach. So you get what we had here last week, which is the way he wants.

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2: Shoreline Classics weather, clear this evening, low of 8. Sunny tomorrow morning, high of 19. Clear tomorrow evening, low of 8. Sunny Tuesday, high of 21. For your long-range weather forecast, visit ShorelineClassicsFM.com.
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3: Shoreline Classics weather, clear this evening, low of 8. Sunny tomorrow morning, high of 19. Clear tomorrow evening, low of 8. Sunny Tuesday, high of 21. For your long-range weather forecast, visit shorelineclassicsfm.com.
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4: Shoreline Classics weather, clear this evening, low of 8. Sunny tomorrow morning, high of 19. Clear tomorrow evening, low of 8. Sunny Tuesday, high of 21. For your long-range weather forecast, visit shorelineclassicsfm.com.
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3: Shoreline Classics weather, clear this evening, low of 8. Sunny tomorrow morning, high of 19. Clear tomorrow evening, low of 8. Sunny Tuesday, high of 21. For your long-range weather forecast, visit ShorelineClassicsFM.com.
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0: Shoreline Classics weather. Clear this evening, low of 8. Sunny tomorrow morning, high of 19. Clear tomorrow evening, low of 8. Sunny Tuesday, high of 21. For your long-range weather forecast, visit shorelineclassicsfm.com.
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Some will die in hot pursuit while sifting through my ashes. Some will fall in love with life and drink it from a fountain that is pouring like an avalanche coming down the mountain.